0: Before you go, there's something I want you to have.
1: Oh, it's beautiful. But wait a minute, isn't this...
0: Yeah, yes it is.
1: But I thought the old lady dropped it into the ocean in the air.
0: Well, baby, I went

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1: No, I don't.
0: You play Russian roulette this way. I have this pistol. One bullet in chamber. Spin cylinder. Cock the gun. Hold the gun to your head and pull the trigger. I go first. Good luck. Now you go. Here's the pistol. Aha, you lose!

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1: Well, goodness gracious me. How often does this happen? When did the trouble start? You see, my stethoscope is bobbing to the throbbing of your heart.

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0: Boom booty boom booty boom booty boom.
1: Well, goodness gracious me. Can I see your tongue? Nothing the matter with it. Put it away, please.
0: Maybe it's my back.
1: Maybe it
0: Shall
1: is.
0: Shall I lie down?
1: Yes.

The clown they call the Sandman tiptoes to my room every night, just to spring a stardust and to whisper, go to sleep.

Share the ball, share the ball, share the ball, share the ball, share the ball, share the ball, share the ball, share the ball, share the ball, share the ball, share the ball, share the ball, share the ball, share the ball, share the ball, share the ball, share the ball, share the ball, share the ball, share the ball, share the ball, share the ball, share the ball, share the ball, share the ball, share the ball, share the ball, share the ball, share the ball, share the ball, share the ball, share the ball, share the ball, share the ball, share the ball, share the ball, share the ball, share the ball, share the ball, share the ball, share the ball, share the ball, share the ball, share the ball, share the ball, share the ball, share the ball, share the ball, share the ball, share the ball, share the ball, share the ball, share the ball, share the ball, share the ball, share the ball, share the ball, share the ball, share the ball, share the ball, share the ball, share the ball, share the ball, share the ball, share the ball, share the ball, share the ball, share the ball, share the ball, share the ball, share the ball, share the ball, share the ball, share the ball, share the ball, share the

forever, and that's a mighty long time. But I'm here to tell you, there's something else. The afterworld.

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Who dat? Ah, Jane. Me Tarzan, you Jane. Yes, I'm a lawmaker. Is it the first time you come in this place here? Ah, yes? Oh, you are lucky. First time and already meet for Kruse. Congratulations. pardon? Oh, you want to know what I did to be so popular here?

Are you alone here or did you come by bus? Yes, I am so terribly spiritual. My father always said to me, son, if you were blind,

I dare not. No. Yes, okay. I force me, okay. Jean, do you have cribbles? Yes, kittles, yes. what are cribbles? Look, Jean, when I go with my hand under your axles and I do creepy, creepy, creepy.